right. 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But this brought loneliness so far. I lay my hand unto my heart.

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0: 4 Velvet. 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
1: You can keep the good times, righteousness, the best part in life, rather than pretend we are A1, ultra fine. Shall I be the first then to say what?

Yo, Immortals back. You still in here? Hey, yo, Minta, I can't believe we're gonna do this again. You ready? Blaze it up for all my mortals out there.